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5: Clouds will continue to clear out as we head into this evening, and as that happens, we may see some fog developing. The main concern for fog is going to be in the north woods, though. Temperatures will fall into the mid-40s tonight, winds shifting to come out of the north. Tomorrow, we'll start off the day with some sunshine, and then clouds will build back in. A few light showers are possible for our Wednesday afternoon. Otherwise, temperatures remain seasonable in the high 60s and low 70s. From the WSAW News Channel 7 studio, I'm First Alert meteorologist Emily.

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1: 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So pink lemonade marinade is trending on TikTok. 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It's time to think pink. 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
1: weather. Clouds will continue to clear out as we head into this evening, and as that happens, we may see some fog developing. The main concern for fog is going to be in the north woods, though. Temperatures will fall into the mid-40s tonight, winds shifting to come out of the north. Tomorrow, we'll start off the day with some sunshine, and then clouds will build back in. A few light showers are possible for our Wednesday afternoon. Otherwise, temperatures remain seasonable in the high 60s and low 70s. From the WSAW News Channel 7 studio, I'm First Alert meteorologist Emily.

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3: Wisconsin weather.
4: Clouds will continue to clear out as we head into this evening, and as that happens, we may see some fog developing. The main concern for fog is going to be in the north woods, though. Temperatures will fall into the mid-40s tonight, winds shifting to come out of the north. Tomorrow, we'll start off the day with some sunshine, and then clouds will build back in. A few light showers are possible for our Wednesday afternoon. Otherwise, temperatures remain seasonable in the high 60s and low 70s. From the WSAW News Channel 7 studio, I'm First Alert meteorologist

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for me to clear out as we head into this evening, and as that happens, we may see some fog developing. The main concern for fog is going to be in the north woods, though. Temperatures will fall into the mid-40s tonight, winds shifting to come out of the north. Tomorrow, we'll start off the day with some sunshine, and then clouds will build back in. A few light showers are possible for our Wednesday afternoon. Otherwise, temperatures remain seasonable in the high 60s and low 70s. From the WSAW News Channel 7 studio, I'm First Alert meteorologist Emily Mann.

0: deeper it hurts, more vivid and worse what I feel it deserve. 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

0: like it. 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Call your bluff, better cite the source. 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

continue to clear out as we head into this evening, and as that happens, we may see some fog developing. The main concern for fog is going to be in the north woods, though. Temperatures will fall into the mid-40s tonight, winds shifting to come out of the north. Tomorrow, we'll start off the day with some sunshine, and then clouds will build back in. A few light showers are possible for our Wednesday afternoon. Otherwise, temperatures remain seasonal in the high 60s. From the WSAW News Channel 7 studio, I'm Crystal Ware, meteorologist Emily Mann.

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1: Too much. 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
1: 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So TikTok has the newest workout trend for you called cozy cardio. Really, it should be called romantic cardio, but it's a low-intensity workout in your living room, but you make the environment cozy. 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

Overnight tonight, temperatures will dip into the seasonably cool mid-40s. With that, we'll see mostly clear skies, and that may allow some fog to develop. That fog may be dense at times, but is expected to be rather patchy. Just keep in mind, visibility may be impacted for motorists. As we go into our Wednesday, temperatures will recover pretty quickly. We'll end up seeing highs in the upper 60s to low 70s. A good bit of sunshine, but those clouds will mix in as well. From the WSAW News Channel 7 studio, I'm First Alert meteorologist Emily Myers.

takes time. I'm coming to get you. Walking a straight line. I need me a breakthrough. The grapevine, sipping the grape juice. Chopping up. It's getting harder to face you.

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1: 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I'm supporting students, and I get paid to make the big calls. 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
2: What game do you hate playing with your kids? I hate coloring with my kids. They never put enough color on the page, and they always get bored and just end up scribbling everywhere. Monopoly always causes an argument. We love to play Scrabble until someone can't spell, and then an argument ensues about how to spell. 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I dread Sunday game night when I hear we're playing Twister. That game hurts my body.
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the seasonably cool mid-40s. With that, we'll see mostly clear skies, and that may allow some fog to develop. That fog may be dense at times, but is expected to be rather patchy. Just keep in mind, visibility may be impacted for motorists. As we go into our Wednesday, temperatures will recover pretty quickly. We'll end up seeing highs in the upper 60s to low 70s. A good bit of sunshine, but those clouds will mix in as well. From the WSAW News Channel 7 studio, I'm First Alert meteorologist Emily Murray.

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dip into the seasonably cool mid-40s. With that, we'll see mostly clear skies, and that may allow some fog to develop. That fog may be dense at times, but is expected to be rather patchy. Just keep in mind, visibility may be impacted for motorists. As we go into our Wednesday, temperatures will recover pretty quickly. We'll end up seeing highs in the upper 60s to low 70s. A good bit of sunshine, but those clouds will mix in as well. From the WFAW News Channel 7 studio, I'm First Alert meteorologist Emily May.

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Overnight tonight, temperatures will dip into the seasonably cool mid-40s. With that, we'll see mostly clear skies, and that may allow some fog to develop. That fog may be dense at times, but is expected to be rather patchy. Just keep in mind, visibility may be impacted for motorists. As we go into our Wednesday, temperatures will recover pretty quickly. We'll end up seeing highs in the upper 60s to low 70s. A good bit of sunshine, but those clouds will mix in as well. From the WSAW News Channel 7 studio, I'm First Alert meteorologist Emily Murray.

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3: 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Please show your fellow humans some respect. 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

Overnight tonight, temperatures will dip into the seasonably cool mid-40s. With that, we'll see mostly clear skies, and that may allow some fog to develop. That fog may be dense at times, but is expected to be rather patchy. Just keep in mind, visibility may be impacted for motorists. As we go into our Wednesday, temperatures will recover pretty quickly. We'll end up seeing highs in the upper 60s to low 70s. A good bit of sunshine, but those clouds will mix in as well. From the WSAW News Channel 7 studio, I'm First Alert meteorologist Emily Murray.

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0: 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And the festivities going on today, kicking off at 10 a.m. on the UWSP campus, so don't miss out on that. We will get a full check on weather coming up, and just after that, the More Music Morning Show. 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
0: 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Most date stackers plan 3 dates over the course of 5 hours. 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
2: Juberg. Holly Berry, I'm in between. As long as I'm in between, and it's by the bone, by the bay.

Mostly sunny to partly cloudy skies through the first half of the day. Today, slowly getting more cloudy as the day goes along with a high right around 70, cooling off to about 53 degrees tonight. Few showers possible overnight, rainfall under a quarter of an inch across all communities for those who actually get any rain at all. And then 73 for your high on Thursday with partly cloudy skies. A lot more rainfall expected towards the end of the week on Friday and Saturday. From the WCW News Channel 7 studio, First Alert meteorologist Spencer Berman.

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2: Good morning. Happy Wednesday. Big day ahead of us. It is Pink Week, and we get to celebrate with Pink Week festivities today going on the UWSP campus on 4th Avenue. Kicking off at 10, I'll be broadcasting from 11 to 1. Do not miss out on all the fun. Coming up, if you want to be taken more seriously, there's a couple things you have to do. We'll talk about it coming up. We'll do your history lesson and people waking up early to buy limited edition things, which is not surprising. I'll give you details coming up with some trending news. We'll see sun today, a high around 71. Here's Khalid. Good morning.

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1: What's trending?
2: Good morning. So Justin Bieber and Harry Styles on the short list for the Super Bowl halftime show. Sign me up. Neither singer has been approached, though, to perform. Both would currently be unlikely to accept any offer. The halftime show is scheduled for February 14th at SoFi Stadium in L.A. American Idol will move production for its upcoming season from L.A. to Atlanta. The show has filmed in Hollywood for 25 years. Georgia offers tax credits of 30% for qualifying reality television productions. The Journal of American College Health says first-year college students gain an average of 2.7 pounds, which is far below the often cited freshman 15. College can still bring major changes in eating, activity, stress, and sleep. Many students gain weight because of pizza and junk food. Father claims his 9-year-old son used a company credit card to promote his Minecraft and Roblox video on YouTube. The father initially helped his son create a $20 advertising campaign after the video struggled to attract viewers. The man says his child later returned to advertising tools and created more campaigns using a payment information saved on Google. The spending allegedly continued for 3 weeks before Dave was shown an $118,000 in charges during a meeting with his managers. He says the charges were tied to a video feature titled The Mighty Mike in Epic Roblox. Oh my goodness. And people are waking up at 3:30 a.m. to buy the new limited edition Snoopy Starbucks cup. One woman walked 6 blocks to a Starbucks in downtown Chevy Chase, Maryland at 4 a.m. She then waited at the store for it to open at 5 a.m. Three other customers also waited for the Snoopy merch. And the mansion from the Fresh Prince of Bel-Air currently listed for sale at a 25% discount. The L.A. property exterior is instantly recognizable from the popular sitcom. It has an asking price of $22.95 million and stands to be demolished if not sold. Today, National Guacamole Day, Step Family Day, American Legion Day, National Cinnamon Raisin Bread Day, National Barber Day, Play-Doh Day, National Sit with a Stranger Day, National GEV Day, and Tattoo Story Day. That's some trending news for you on Hot 96.7. Good morning.
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7: Mostly sunny to partly cloudy skies through the first half of the day. Today, slowly getting more cloudy as the day goes along with a high right around 70, cooling off to about 53 degrees tonight. Few showers possible overnight. Rainfall under a quarter of an inch across all communities for those who actually get any rain at all. And then 73 for your high on Thursday with partly cloudy skies. A lot more rainfall expected towards the end of the week on Friday and Saturday. From the WCW News Channel 7 studio, First Alert meteorologist Beth Berman.
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1: To yourself. There, especially in front of other people. Ignoring boundaries. Stop doing that. Being late. You want to be taken seriously. Be on time. Be a little early. It never hurt. Doubting yourself. Also on the list. How are you being taken more seriously? What do you got to do? 715-345-0967. There's a big one on this list that I would stand by. We'll talk about it next. Good morning.

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Wherever your smart speaker is, we'll be there. So if you want to be taken seriously, there are a couple things you need to do. One of the biggest things is if you make a mistake, don't downplay it. Don't say it was somebody else's fault. Don't act like whatever. Own up to your mistakes. Mistakes happen. They can be made and they can be fixed, right? Don't downplay your mistake. Off the talk and text line, I got this. When I started taking somebody seriously is when they stopped breaking promises. Like, I met somebody who did not break their promises. I took them seriously forever. Fair. So if you want to be taken seriously in life, work, etc., things you got to do, keep those in mind. Coming up today, 7:55, we will have a brand new Wet Nose Wednesday Pet of the Week with the Humane Society of Portage County. 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
1: Good morning. 45 days left till Halloween, 71 days left till Thanksgiving, 100 days left till Christmas. Things you may not have remembered about the 16th day of September. How about on this date in 1620, the Mayflower left Plymouth, England with 102 passengers bound for America. Then all the way to 1908, General Motors was founded. 1947, the first aluminum foil, the Reynolds wrap, went on sale. 1955, Play-Doh hit the market. Also in 1955, the Xerox 914, the first successful photocopier introduced on live television from New York. 1972, the Bob Newhart Show premiered on CBS. 1983, Arnold Schwarzenegger became a U.S. citizen. 1984, Miami Vice made its debut. 1993, Frasier debuted on NBC. 1999, the O.J. Simpson civil trial began. And then in 2007, O.J. was arrested and charged with robbery with a deadly weapon. How about on this date last year? We lost Robert Redford, so there you go. Some things you probably didn't remember about the 16th day of September. Coming up, we will get a check on hot headlines, check on this weather and more. Good morning.
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0: Good morning. Health officials have confirmed a case of measles in a Marathon County resident who contracted the virus while traveling outside Wisconsin. Marathon County Health Department and the Wisconsin Department of Health Services said the infection was unrelated to an ongoing outbreak in southwest Wisconsin. Officials say there is currently no known public exposure in the community. The individual is isolating. The public health staff conduct contact tracing and routine follow-up investigations. Political advertising has shifted into high gear, with $510 million airing during the first 2 weeks of September and 773,000 broadcast ads airing. At Impact Report, cycle spending has reached $6.3 billion. That's 73% ahead of the comparable 2022 pace. More dollars are coming in, with $613 million already reserved across nine competitive Senate races as Election Day approaches. And Wisconsin's regular waterfowl hunting season begins this month. The goose season opens today in the northern and southern zones, while duck season opens later this month in the north. Hunters are reminded to have required licenses, stamps, and registration before heading afield.
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2: Mostly sunny to partly cloudy skies through the first half of the day. Today, slowly getting more cloudy as the day goes along, with a high right around 70, cooling off to about 53 degrees tonight. Few showers possible overnight, rainfall under a quarter of an inch across all communities for those who actually get any rain at all. And then 73 for your high on Thursday with partly cloudy skies. A lot more rainfall expected towards the end of the week on Friday and Saturday. From the WCW News Channel 7 studio, First Alert meteorologist Beth Furman.

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1: Good morning. Don't forget, it is Pink Week. 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All going on with the Plunger Challenge, Football Toss, Brat Fry, and pick up your pink game shirts for $10 at the merch tent. 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Okay, coming up, what are you doing to give your kids more freedom, independence, etc.? Parents on the internet are sharing some of these are wild things that they're letting their kids do just because of their age. We'll talk about it coming up. And some people do anything for your health, but when it's taken a little too far, it's too far. I'll tell you what happened to one woman. How she lost money. Talk about it next. Partly sunny today. Highs around 70. Good morning.

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2: Good morning, Squishmallow Fragrances. They've arrived at Sephora. The brand says one bottle sells every 7 seconds. The collection ranks first on Ulta's beauty TikTok shop. The line includes 5 pastel glass perfume bottles shaped like Squishmallow characters. A full size costs around $84. The Bears going viral for their food offerings. They are serving Chicago hot dog flavored popcorn. Big old pass. Some Dunkin' Donuts are allegedly charging 50 cents for receipts. One customer was told she needed to pay 50 cents for a receipt at the drive-thru. The customer had bought 2 lattes and asked for the total on the receipt. Customer requests whether the charge was legitimate, with some suggesting it could have been an unauthorized tip. Anthropic found 20 dating apps using AI to pose as real matches. The scam duped 25,000 people into paying for messages. Apparently, the app uses 3 AI personas. They apparently handle ongoing text conversations while human workers stepped in for video calls and social media follow backs. During a 2-week period, the bots exchanged 2.36 million messages with real singles. What in the world? A Toronto woman gave $96,000 to a psychic after she was told evil spirits were causing her health problems. The woman was dealing with hip injuries, severe pain, and recently the deaths of her father and brother when she saw a psychic on an Instagram ad. The first session cost $30. She was told removing one evil spirit would cost $25,000. It's going to be placed in a plastic container and buried in a lake. The victim was later told there were 7 more spirits. She ultimately gave the psychic $96,000. Her problems remained unchanged. The police do not always investigate psychic fraud because customers agreed to the service and criminal intent can be difficult to prove. An Oregon police recently arrested a 48-year-old man after he stole a Tesla, drove to a stranger's home, and planned to drink beer and take a shower. The Tesla owner tracked the car through the Tesla app. Officers found the vehicle with a smashed-through window, belongings scattered about. The man did admit to stealing the Tesla. Celebrating birthday today. Happy birthday. You celebrated with these celebrities. Nick Jonas turns 34, Flo Rida 47, Amy Poehler 55, Mark Anthony 58, and Molly Shannon 62. That's some trending news for you on Hot 96.7. 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

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Good morning. 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Parents, what are ways you're giving your kids more freedom? So people on the internet are sharing some of the things that people do. Her 7-year-old walks home alone. Her 8-year-old rides his bike home. A 9-year-old takes the ferry. Now, that is out in Hong Kong, so I think a little more acceptable. A 12-year-old out in Pennsylvania takes the light rail. 715-345-0967. Parents, what are you doing to have your kids have more freedom? Call or text 715-345-0967. Here's One Republic. Good morning.

96.7. Good morning. It's Corey with Kay. So talking about what you let your kids, I don't want to say get away with, but the freedom that you give them. 715-345-0967. Giving your kids more freedom. What do you want? What do you do? Got this text message. I have a friend who doesn't let her kid put up Christmas decorations. So I vowed to myself, when I had a kid, I'd let him do it and put it wherever on the Christmas tree. Fair. Fair. It may be clustered in one area, but you can guide them a little bit. I've done the same thing. 715-345-0967. Another text message saying, I have a first grader. I let them pour their own milk. I've let them do it for years. I'm tired of doing it. Okay, fair. I like that one too. 715-345-0967. How do you give your kids more freedom? The internet asks, and I'm asking you guys. So if there's something you do that your friends are like, you do that? What is it? Call or text. I want to hear from you. Good morning.

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1: 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Starting your day off right is very important, and laughing is a good way to do it.
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Good morning. It's Corey with a K this Saturday. 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Okay, coming up, I want to talk about Ring Pop. Apparently, they are starting a new Ring Pop collection, getting into the wedding market. The line will include watermelon, citrus, and strawberry Ring Pops on pearl white rings. They're available exclusively at David's Bridal. The brand says the rings are intended not to stain lips or teeth. Each candy has a themed wrapper that says, "Hard lunch, I'm yours, off the market, pop the question, and I said yes." Love this idea. So, if you know a bride-to-be or fellas, maybe make a little stop to David's Bridal. Could be... something special could come out of it, okay? Coming up, Gracie Abrams right now, Paper Money on Hot 96.7. Good morning.

0: going to be a fun weekend at UWSP as the Pink Game going on, the UWSP Pointers, along with Team Shrill Companies, BSN Sports, and Shrill Tire and Auto Service. 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

0: Good morning. Health officials have confirmed a case of measles in a Marathon County resident who contracted the virus while traveling outside Wisconsin. Marathon County Health Department and the Wisconsin Department of Health Services said the infection is unrelated to an ongoing outbreak in southwest Wisconsin. Officials say there is currently no known public exposure in the community. The individual is isolating. The public health staff conduct contact tracing and routine follow-up investigations. Political advertising has shifted into high gear, with $510 million airing during the first 2 weeks of September and 773,000 broadcast ads airing. At Impact Report, cycle spending has reached $6.3 billion, at 73% ahead of the comparable 2022 pace. More dollars are coming in, with $613 million already reserved across nine competitive Senate races as Election Day approaches. And Wisconsin's regular waterfowl hunting season begins this month. The goose season opens today in the northern and southern zones, while duck season opens later this month in the north. Hunters are reminded to have required licenses, stamps, and registration before heading afield.
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2: Mostly sunny to partly cloudy skies through most of the day today, with more clouds overall south of Highway 29 compared to those up in the Northwoods. High of 70 degrees or so this afternoon, cooling off to about 53 degrees tonight with mainly cloudy skies overnight, as well as a few showers possible from time to time. Rainfall under a quarter of an inch for all communities. 73 for your high on Thursday with partly cloudy skies most of the day. Next chance for more widespread rain like what we had earlier this week will be on Friday and Saturday. From the WCW News Channel 7 studio, I'm First Alert Meteorologist Spencer Furman. We'll be right back.

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1: Sherry, how you doing on this sunny Wednesday morning?
2: I'm all perked up and jazzed up. It's Wednesday.
1: It's Wednesday, our favorite day, because we have a brand new Wet Nose Wednesday Pet of the Week. And this time, it's a two-for-one.
2: It's a twofer, you bet.
1: And these are adorable dogs, by the way.
2: Adoptions get a little tricky, and this is one of them. We've got two dogs, and they are bonded.
1: Okay.
2: And I'll explain a little bit what that means. The first dog we're going to talk about is Blue. Picture an Australian Shepherd with outstanding colors, white, black, reddish, brown markings.
1: Mm-hmm.
2: His personality is also special. He is the equivalent of an 86-pound teddy bear.
1: Aww, I love that.
2: He's 8 years old, and that hair, he's a real little puffball, which means, folks, he's the type of dog you need to take to a groomer because it's very thick on hair.
1: Yeah.
2: He is 8 years old, and like I said, weighs 86 pounds, and he does have a special diet.
1: Okay.
2: He has a special hepatic diet with a liver supplement, okay? And he is potty trained. The other half of this duo is Presley. Now, he's a husky mix, and he's about 3 years old. He's gorgeous, hence the word Presley. He's 63 pounds. The two of them got together with their owner about 4 years ago. They've been inseparable ever since. The owner is no longer with us. And these dogs cannot be adopted out separately.
1: Okay.
2: Bonded means they support each other.
1: Yeah.
2: Presley especially is on the skittish side.
1: Okay.
2: And then you've got Blue, that Australian Shepherd who's grounded.
1: Yeah.
2: He's grounded.
1: Yeah.
2: He knows what's going on. And Presley has always looked to Blue for guidance. And to separate them is just wrong. It's wrong.
1: Absolutely.
2: Presley has one blue eye, regular eye, and he is gorgeous. He's black and white and silver, and he's got that, he knows how to sit, stay, lay down. He's shy.
1: Okay.
2: And hence, that's where Blue comes in.
1: Yeah.
2: Blue's always in the front, meeting everybody, and Presley kind of sticks behind.
1: Okay.
2: And he watches what Blue does. And Blue is very confident. And that's how the two of them get together.
1: Aww.
2: If you look at the pictures, they are really great dogs.
1: Yeah, absolutely.
2: They're used to being in a house. These are not outdoor dogs.
1: Okay.
2: However, they do love to run in an open backyard and play together. Both pair, very handsome boys. They're strong, they're active, and they like to have a human in their activities. They love when a ball and a frisbee's thrown.
1: Okay.
2: They're current on vaccines, they're microchipped, they're neutered, heartworm negative, and ding-a-ling-a-ling, $100. You get both dogs.
1: That's awesome.
2: It is. Please, if you're interested in meeting this awesome duo, please submit a dog application to our website. And Kenny, our brand new dog adoption manager, though she's not new to the shelter, she's been there about 5 years, she will look at your application.
1: Awesome.
2: But please, Blue's number is 25414, and Presley's number is 28251.
1: Excellent. Good-looking dogs there, Sherry. I thank you for sharing those with us, because they are pretty, pretty, pretty dogs.
2: They are. Yeah. And it gets tricky when two animals are bonded, but we respect that. We really do. We have a number of people at the shelter who I consider dog experts.
1: Yeah.
2: They have taken not just one class, not just two classes. Let's try 6 and 8 classes. They really understand dog behavior.
1: Okay.
2: And we're so, I'm so proud to say that. Not one person gets to chime in, but 5 people chime in when we talk about things like this.
1: Awesome. Awesome. So you can check out Blue and Presley. 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Both great-looking dogs, and they will need to be adopted together. 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Sherry, as always, thank you for coming in and talking about the adoptable pets at the Humane Society of Portage County.
2: And thank you, NRG, and thank you, Corey.
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1: What's trending?
2: Good morning. So apparently the Biebs and Harry Styles on the short list for the Super Bowl halftime show. However, neither have been approached to perform. Both would currently be unlikely to accept the offer. The halftime show is scheduled for February 14th at SoFi Stadium in L.A. American Idol will move production of its upcoming season from L.A. to the Atlanta area. The show has filmed in Hollywood for 25 years. Georgia offers tax credits of 30% for qualifying reality television production. The Journal of American College Health says first-year college students gain an average of 2.7 pounds, which is far below the often-cited freshman 15. College can bring out major stress in eating activities, stress, and sleep. Many students gain weight because of pizza and other junk food.

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0: overall south of Highway 29 compared to those up in the Northwoods. High of 70 degrees or so this afternoon, cooling off to about 53 degrees tonight with mainly cloudy skies overnight, as well as a few showers possible from time to time. Rainfall under a quarter of an inch for all communities. 73 for your high on Thursday with partly cloudy skies most of the day. Next chance for more widespread rain like what we had earlier this week will be on Friday and Saturday. From the WCW News Shell 7 studio, I'm First Alert Meteorologist Spence Furman.
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1: Good morning. Okay. Meeting kids in a new relationship. When's an appropriate time? When do you think it is appropriate time? So I got this. Dear Corey with K, I'm dating a man. He has a 9-year-old. We've been together for less than 2 months. He wants me to meet his son this weekend because they are going to an amusement park. I do like this man very much, but I'm worried that meeting his child makes the relationship seem more serious than it is. I've never dated someone with a child, and I don't want the boy getting attached if we don't work out. His father says he's not asking me to become a parent, just to spend a few hours together. My friends are divided, with some saying 2 months is plenty of time, and others are saying, yeah, you should probably wait until you're certain. Would you meet a child now or ask to wait? How soon is too soon when dating a single parent? 715-345-0967. Got a 9-year-old. They've been dating less than 2 months. So let's just say they've been dating 2 months. Too early? Or is it okay? What advice would you give your friend? Call or text 715-345-0967. We'll talk some more about it coming up. Give me some advice. Good morning.

96.7. Good morning. It's Corey with K. Advice Wednesday. What would you do? Meet a guy you've been dating for about 2 months. That's about it. He wants you to meet his kid. What would you tell your friend if she came up? And you're like, I'm worried it's too soon. She's worried because, again, she says she likes the guy, but it is pretty early in the relationship. Off the talk and text line to get this text message. If you're second guessing it, probably don't meet the kid. But also, it's the parent who gets to decide when it's too soon or not. That's fair. 715-345-0967. Would you meet the kid after 2 months of dating somebody? Would you want to wait a little longer? How would you handle it? And what would you tell your friend if they came up to you? Call or text, get a hold of me, Advice Wednesday on this Wednesday morning. Good morning.

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Hot 96.7. Good morning. It's Corey with K. Advice Wednesday. How would you handle this? Got this. Dear Corey with K, dating a new guy. He has a 9-year-old. We have been seeing each other for less than 2 months, and he wants me to meet his son this weekend because they're going to an amusement park. I like him a lot, but I'm worried that it's a little too soon, and it could seem a little more serious than this relationship actually is yet. I've never dated someone with a child, and I don't want the boy getting attached if we do not work out. His father, or he says, he's not asking him, me, to be a parent, just spend a few hours together. Some friends are divided. Some saying, yeah, go for it. 2 months is plenty of time. Others saying, yeah, maybe you should wait a little bit. Would you want the child to meet? Do you want us to wait? I need some advice. Another text message saying 2 months is early, but it really depends on what the parent wants. So if you're okay with it, go for it. Which is what the last person said. Is there anybody who would say the parent should think this through? The woman, you put your foot down if you don't want to. And you don't have to do anything you don't want to. 715-345-0967. Call or text. Tell some time. Good morning.

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1: Good morning. Health officials have confirmed a case of measles in a Marathon County resident who contracted the virus while traveling outside the state. Marathon County Health Department and the Wisconsin Department of Health Services said the infection is unrelated to an ongoing outbreak in southwest Wisconsin. Officials say there is currently no known public exposure in the community. The individual is isolating. The public health staff conduct contact tracing and routine follow-up investigations. A Wisconsin Technical College is pushing to get more truck drivers on the road. 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And Wisconsin's regular waterfowl hunting season begins this month. The goose season opens today in the northern and southern zones, but the duck season opens later this month in the north. Hunters are reminded to have required licenses, stamps, and registration before heading out.
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2: Mostly sunny to partly cloudy skies through most of the day today, with more clouds overall south of Highway 29 compared to those up in the Northwoods. High of 70 degrees or so this afternoon, cooling off to about 53 degrees tonight with mainly cloudy skies overnight, as well as a few showers possible from time to time. Rainfall under a quarter of an inch for all communities. 73 for your high on Thursday with partly cloudy skies most of the day. Next chance for more widespread rain like what we had earlier this week will be on Friday and Saturday. From the WCW News Shelton Studio, I'm First Alert Meteorologist Ben Furman. We'll be right back.

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3: Sunny and a high of 71 today. Coming up, some people do anything for their health, right? Except diet and exercise sometimes. 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I'll give you details coming up next. 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
2: Good morning. Squishmallow fragrances. They've arrived at Sephora, and apparently one sells every 7 seconds. It has become the first-ranked collection on Ulta's Beauty TikTok shop. The line does include 5 pastel glass bottles shaped like Squishmallow characters. Full sizes do cost $84. The Chicago Bear is going viral because of their food offerings. They're serving Chicago hot dog flavored popcorn. Some Dunkin' Donuts allegedly charging 50 cents for receipts. One customer was told she needed to pay 50 cents for a receipt at the drive-thru. The customer had bought 2 lattes and asked for the total in the receipt. The commenter questioned whether the charge was a legitimate, some saying it was an unauthorized tip. Anthropic found 20 dating apps using Claude AI chatbots to pose as real matches. The scam duped 25,000 people into paying for messages. And apparently, the app uses 3 AI personas. Claude handled outgoing text conversations while human workers stepped in for video calls and social media follow-backs. During a 2-week period, the bots exchanged 2.36 million messages with real singles. A Toronto woman gave $96,000 to a psychic after she was told evil spirits were causing her health problems. The woman was dealing with hip injuries, severe pain, and recent deaths from her father and brother when the psychic saw an Instagram ad. The first session cost $30. She was told to remove one evil spirit. It cost $25,000. It was going to be placed in a plastic container and buried at a lake. The victim was later told that she had 7 more spirits. She ultimately gave the psychic $96,000. Hard to prove psychics in fraud, so police can't really do anything about it. And an Oregon police recently arrested a 48-year-old man after he stole a Tesla, drove to a stranger's home, and planned to drink beer and take a shower. The Tesla owner tracked the car through the Tesla app. Officers found the vehicle with a smashed rear window, belongs scattered about. A Kip Allen car standing nearby in a jacket belonging to the owner. Carr admitted to stealing the Tesla. Celebrating a birthday today. Happy birthday. You celebrate it with these celebrities. Nick Jonas turns 34. Flo Rida, 47. Amy Poehler, 55. Mark Anthony, 58. And Molly Shannon turns 62. That's some trending news for you on Hot 96.7. Good morning.
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96.7 new world record has been broken by a group of Star Trek fans recently assembled at London Science Museum to break the Guinness World Record on the franchise's 60th anniversary. 934 attendees broke the record for the most people simultaneously wearing and performing the Vulcan suit salute. That's pretty cool. Here's Sue.

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If you missed out on our Wet Nose Wednesday Pet of the Week, it's a twofer this week. Baloo and Presley up for adoption. 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
0: What game do you hate playing with your kids? 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Monopoly always causes an argument. We love to play Scrabble until someone can't spell, and then an argument ensues about how to spell. 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I dread Sunday game night when I hear we're playing Twister. 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

Mostly sunny to partly cloudy skies through most of the day today, with more clouds overall south of Highway 29 compared to those up in the Northwoods. High of 70 degrees or so this afternoon, cooling off to about 53 degrees tonight with mainly cloudy skies overnight, as well as a few showers possible from time to time. Rainfall under a quarter of an inch for all communities. 73 for your high on Thursday with partly cloudy skies most of the day. Next chance for more widespread rain like what we had earlier this week will be on Friday and Saturday. From the WCW News Channel 7 studio, I'm First Alert meteorologist Spencer Furman. We'll be right back.

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Mostly sunny to partly cloudy skies through most of the day today, with more clouds overall south of Highway 29 compared to those up in the Northwoods. High of 70 degrees or so this afternoon, cooling off to about 53 degrees tonight with mainly cloudy skies overnight, as well as a few showers possible from time to time. Rainfall under a quarter of an inch for all communities. 73 for your high on Thursday with partly cloudy skies most of the day. Next chance for more widespread rain like what we had earlier this week will be on Friday and Saturday. From the WCW News Shell 7 Studio, I'm First Alert Meteorologist Beth Furman. We'll be right back.

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0: Hey guys, it's Corey with a K, and it is Pink Week at UWSP. We are getting ready for the Pink Game for charity with Team Shrill Companies, BSN Sports, and Shrill Tire and Auto Service, and the many sponsors that are part of the Pink Game. 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So come check out all the fun festivities, get that Pink Game shirt, and be a part of the fun. Now, this year's proceeds, they will benefit the Stevens Point YMCA Live Strong programs, the NMDP, and the UWSP Lemon Club Emmett Strong Sunrise Foundation. All for getting a t-shirt. That's what it is. And going on Saturday is the Pink Game, so make sure you stop out there. You can bid on silent auction items. You can see the awesome Pink Game jerseys that the football players are wearing, which they're really cool because they're black and pink, and who doesn't love black and pink, right? So stop out. Come say hi to me. Come check out all the festivities going on at the UWSP campus. We are right on 4th Avenue. We are blocking traffic, so you can't get through by car, but you can get through by foot, right? And come say hi. Come have some fun. I'll be out here until 1 o'clock. The festivities going on until 2, so don't miss out on all the fun going on. Pink Week going on at UWSP for the Pink Game for Charity. I'm Corey with a K, broadcasting for Hot 96.7.
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0: Hey guys, it's Corey with a K, and it is Pink Week at UWSB, and we are celebrating in a special fun way with a football toss, brat fry, and just taking off Saturday the right way. I know it's Wednesday, but I'm pretending it's Saturday, okay? 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And we're having fun on 4th Avenue, also known as Pink Avenue, and it's all going on until 2 o'clock. So come stop out. Get your Pink Game shirt, $10. And you could be rocking that Pink Game shirt and helping some awesome causes. They've got purple ones, too, but it's for the Pink Game. If you're like, I don't wear pink, well, we got it. We got you covered. So come get your T-shirts and come support some awesome causes. And get in on the football toss, because I threw a football and I made it in the trash can, so I know you can do it, because I am not athletic whatsoever. But don't miss out. It's all going on. We're teaming up together for some awesome causes, and you get to be here with us. 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

Mostly sunny skies initially on this Wednesday afternoon, but becoming more cloudy as we get closer to sunset. A high right around 70 degrees or so with calm winds. 53 for your low temperature tonight with mainly cloudy skies overnight. Few showers from time to time. Rainfall under a quarter of an inch for most, if not all, communities. 73 for your high on Thursday with partly cloudy skies. Next chance for rain afterwards will be Friday and Saturday, where some heavy rainfall is in play. From the WCW News Shell 7 Studio, First Alert Meteorologist Spencer Berman.

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0: Hey guys, it's Corey with a K, and we are hanging out at UWSP for Pink Week! Yeah! Going on this Saturday, the Pink Game for Charity. But going on today, we are celebrating the Pink Game with some fun festivities going on at the UWSP campus. You can stop out to UWSP. We're right on 4th Avenue. We have changed it to Pink Avenue to help support the Pink Game for Charity. You can get your Pink Game shirts. They're hosting a brat prize, so get yourself some lunch and, you know, be a part of the fun. The Pink Game for Charity helps local causes every single year. They've been doing this for, I want to say 12 years, but maybe a little bit longer. And this year's proceeds will benefit the Stevens Point YMCA Live Strong program, the NMDP, and the UWSP Lemon Club, Emmett Strong Sunrise Foundation. And we are teaming up together to help support local charities in the area, and you could be a part of that. Teaming up with Team Shrill Companies, BSN Sports, and Shrill Tire and Auto Service to give you the Pink Game for Charity. Now, as you know, the game is going on Saturday. They are taking on Pacific University, so we want to fill the stands with our Pink Game t-shirts. Again, you can get your t-shirts. Just $10. That's easy. $10. And you can help be a part of the cause and be a part of the fun. So stop out here. Come say hi. Come get your t-shirts. Come get some lunch and all the fun things in between. Don't miss out on the Pink Game. Don't miss out on the fun going on until 2 o'clock today. Again, we are on 4th Avenue at the UWSB campus. 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I'm Corey with a K, broadcasting for Hot 96.7.
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0: Hey guys, it's Corey with a K, and I am hanging out at UWSP for Pink Week. I am so excited about this because A, it's for a good cause. B, we're getting pumped up for the Pink game that is this Saturday at Gerke Park going on at 1 o'clock as the Pointers football takes on Pacific University, and we are going to cheer them on because I know how we come together and we can get loud. But with that said, you can come get yourself a Pink game t-shirt for just $10 and be a part of all the fun. Proceeds from the Pink Game for Charity do go to some awesome local causes benefiting the Stevens Point YMCA Live Strong program, the NMDP, and the UWSP Lemon Club Emmett Strong Sunrise Foundation. For getting a shirt, you get to be a part of it and you get to help out these awesome causes. 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It's all going on this Saturday, but going on until 2 today, our Pink Game festivities. 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We're teaming up with Team Shirl Companies, BSN Sports, and Shirl Tire and Auto Service to get you together for the Pink Game, and they've raised money throughout the years for some awesome causes, and you get to help be a part of that. 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

on this Wednesday afternoon, but becoming more cloudy as we get closer to sunset. High right around 70 degrees or so with calm winds. 53 for your low temperature tonight with mainly cloudy skies overnight. Few showers from time to time. Rainfall under a quarter of an inch for most, if not all, communities. 73 for your high on Thursday with partly cloudy skies. Next chance for rain afterwards will be Friday and Saturday, where some heavy rainfall is in play. From the WCW News Channel 7 studio, First Alert meteorologist Spencer Furman.

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1: 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He ran for state office. He was beaten. He started a business. He failed. He ran for Congress. He lost. He was nominated for vice president. He lost again. But he knew only those who never tried are the real losers. And Abraham Lincoln was no loser. Persistence. 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
2: Hey, let me kick it to you right quick, man. Not on some gangster issues, man, on some real issues. Anybody done been through the same thing, I'm sure you feel the same way. Big Phil, it's for you, Pimpin'.

Mostly sunny skies initially on this Wednesday afternoon, but becoming more cloudy as we get closer to sunset. A high right around 70 degrees or so with calm winds. 53 for your low temperature tonight with mainly cloudy skies overnight. Few showers from time to time. Rainfall under a quarter of an inch for most, if not all, communities. 73 for your high on Thursday with partly cloudy skies. Next chance for rain afterwards will be Friday and Saturday, where some heavy rainfall is in play. From the WCW News Channel 7 studio, First Alert meteorologist Spencer Furman.

96.7. How you doing? It's Kim Carr hanging out with you this afternoon. Sunny out there. A little breezy, a little chilly. But I'm totally here for it because fall is definitely in the air. Got a sell on the way, but first it's Chris Abrams on Hot.

0: Hot 96.7. Okay, so we are officially in the point of the afternoon where the energy starts to disappear. Like, I even have it on my phone that says energy afternoon dropping. Okay, you get what I mean? Because, you know, we've gotten some stuff done today. We're still trying to be somewhat productive. But if somebody comes at you and they're like, oh, I need you to do this, you're kind of like, yeah, let's circle back around that tomorrow instead, right? Because you just feel like, I still want to get things done, but yet also at the same point, too, I'm just kind of like, I don't know how much effort I want to give anymore at this point in the afternoon. There is a TikTok thread where people have been sharing their laziest things that they have ever done. And I will tell you, some of these are quite next level. Someone posted on there that they ordered DoorDash from the restaurant directly underneath their apartment. Like, you could literally see the restaurant from your window. Like, that whole new level of laziness right there. Another person said they downloaded an app to use their TV remote because they didn't want to get up and grab the actual remote. I may or may not have done that myself. Also, someone has said that they have thrown away a Tupperware container because the food inside it went bad and they just didn't feel like cleaning it. So they were like, yeah, I'm just done. This also may just be my favorite one as well. I think this one takes the DoorDash to a whole new level. That someone said that they stared at TikTok for 5 minutes because they didn't have the energy to scroll. So they just kept watching whatever would just get played. I mean, we've kind of all been there at some point or another. Not sure that laziness has happened, but, you know, it's the afternoon. You're getting that little bit of slump. I totally get it. So if it's taking over, do yourself a favor. Just get up, stretch a little, go for a little walk, grab some water, and hopefully that energy will come back. And you know what? Whatever project someone tries to hand to you right now, just say, yeah, we'll just circle back around that maybe Monday at this point, right? That's a fair answer. Got Pitbull on the way. Also, Olivia Dean on the Hot 96.7.
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0: She kind of moves like an animal every once in a while. Like, I have turned around and it's like, whoa, there's my girl Corey with a cage. She's, like, very sneaky. Like, one of those stealth animals that, like, does not make a sound. But she does make some great sounds in the morning because you're waking up with her each and every weekday morning from 6 until 10 right here on Hot 96.7. In fact, she was out just a little bit ago, of course, celebrating its Pink Week at UWSP. And if you want to see if she can actually throw a football or not, check out the Hot 96.7 Facebook page. My girl, she got an arm on her. I could see her suiting up to play this Saturday in the football game. But check out all the details. Of course, the UWSP Pink Game for Charity is this Saturday. Check out the video of my girl, Corey with a K, throwing a football. She nailed it. And, of course, you can always check her out each and every weekday morning right here from 6 until 10 on Hot 96.7. Got Posty on the way. 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

afternoon, but becoming more cloudy as we get closer to sunset. High right around 70 degrees or so with calm winds. 53 for your low temperature tonight with mainly cloudy skies overnight. Few showers from time to time. Rainfall under a quarter of an inch for most, if not all, communities. 73 for your high on Thursday with partly cloudy skies. Next chance for rain afterwards will be Friday and Saturday, where some heavy rainfall is in play. From the WCW News Shell 7 studio, First Alert meteorologist Wes Furman.

96.7, it's Kim Carr hanging out with you. I cannot believe we are now halfway through September. Like, where did this month go, right? It's like all of a sudden I'm like, bye, bam, September, almost over. Snow Econ, I'm hot.

0: 96.7. Okay, so in some movie news, turns out the Force is a little bit stronger with Spider-Man these days than it is with Star Wars. Star Wars, The Force Awakens, has been dubbed the highest grossing movie of all time until now. That's right. Tom Holland's Spider-Man Brand New Day has now taken over that top spot. But here's the thing when we're looking at this. The Force Awakens was released back in 2015. So that movie has been in that top spot for well over a decade. And I feel like we've got to look at some factors when it comes to this, because movies were a little bit cheaper 10 years ago than what they are today. So really makes sense that a movie from this year would top that list, because obviously prices are higher. So I feel like there needs to be a different way, I think, that they look at this to dub the highest movie. Like, how many actual people saw that movie? That should be the stipulation instead of how much money it made at this part. So if you are like me and maybe have not seen Spider-Man Brand New Day yet, you're waiting to watch it at home, there is a good chance you could catch it next month, but of course you would have to pay to stream that. As far as it hitting Netflix or Disney Plus, we could be looking at maybe December, if not early 2027 at this point. So if you missed your chance to see Spider-Man Brand New Day, you got to wait a little bit longer if you're going to wait to stream it for free with one of your streaming platforms. So yeah, I'll just wait. I'm not in a hurry to see it. I probably should watch, like, the other Spider-Man movies first before I jump into that one. Got some Fergie on the way. Also, the beaches on Hot 96.7.
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On 96.7, anybody almost drop dead too when they heard the news that Lady Gaga was all of a sudden a mom? Like, what? Big props to them for keeping this hush, hush. It's Bad Romance and Hush.

0: 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Well, my girl Corey with K introduced us to your two newest family members today with Wet Nose Wednesday with the Humane Society of Portage County. Of course, you can check out Blue and Presley. Yes, they are 2-for-1 deal this Wet Nose Wednesday today. And of course, these dogs are so adorable. And it's a very unique situation that they have two dogs that need to be adopted together because they've bonded, and that means they feel very secure and attached to one another. 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I'm sure you would love to take them home. 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
2: What game do you hate playing with your kids? I hate coloring with my kids. They never put enough color on the page, and they always get bored and just end up scribbling everywhere. Monopoly always causes an argument. We love to play Scrabble until someone can't spell, and then an argument ensues about how to spell. Not a Scrabble fan, okay? I dread Sunday game night when I hear we're playing Twister. That game hurts my body.
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4: For all the times that you rain on my parade, and all the clubs you get in using my name, you think you broke my heart, oh girl, for goodness sake.

temperatures remain on the warmer side as we head into this afternoon, most of us seeing highs this afternoon in the 70s. As we get into this evening, temperatures are expected to dip back into the 50s, so seasonably cool for this time of year. A few scattered showers may move through overnight. They're expected to be very light, with rainfall totals likely under a half inch. A few rumbles of thunder are possible, but we're not expecting anything strong or severe. Temperatures tomorrow, once again in the 70s, it'll be a bit of a warmer day before we head into some cooler weather by the end of the week. From the WSAW News Channel 7 studio, I'm First Alert meteorologist Emily Murray.

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Trey Songz on the way, but first, it's Bruno Mars on Hot.

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2: 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It's Kim Carr hanging out with you this afternoon. Got BTS on the way, Summer, and coming up before 5 o'clock, we're going to find out whose names are getting thrown out for the Super Bowl halftime show. But first,

0: Hot 96.7. Hey, make sure you are checking out our half-price deals this week. You've got a chance to pick up $50 worth of vouchers for just $25 to the Junkyard Bar and Grill in Wisconsin Rapids. Of course, very laid-back place for you to, of course, get some great fish fries. Big plate. Let me tell you, it is, you will not leave there hungry. Of course, they've also got some great signature dishes as well, great drinks as well. So don't miss out on this half-price deal that goes live this Friday morning, 8:30 a.m. sharp. You can also check out, of course, other deals that are going to be going live here in the near future. And also Dale's West and Lanes. You can still pick up a certificate for $25 for Dale's West and Lanes as well, which, of course, is a lot of fun for the whole entire family. Bowling, glow bowling, food, beverages, you name it, they've got it there. So check out our half-price deals, hot967fm.com. 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

0: gone.
1: Oh, I know. You are all singing along right now. Could that be a hint as to who could be doing the Super Bowl halftime show? I've got all the deets coming up. But first, it's Bella Kay on Hot.

0: Olivia Rodrigo on Hot 96.7. We have barely gotten into the regular football season. Everything kicked off last week. And already we're talking about, well, the Super Bowl, right? In February at this point. And I get it. Like, any team that won last week, they're on the road to the Super Bowl. Okay, that's just what a lot of people think. They're like, oh, yeah, we're going to the Super Bowl this year. You got one win under your belt. Bam. We're going to the Super Bowl. Okay, cool. But I love to watch the Super Bowl because of the halftime show. And there are some names that have been tossed around that are very interesting. Harry Styles, Justin Bieber, apparently on the short list of being considered. Now, granted, Jay-Z reportedly has the final say on the halftime performer. Neither Harry nor Justin have been approached yet whether, you know, they would consider doing it. Dude, I honestly would see one of them saying yes to it, if not both. Wouldn't that be fun? Both of them doing the Super Bowl halftime show together? I mean, it's not like really they have a lot going on. I mean, granted, yes, Harry Styles does have a couple, you know, shows here and there throughout next year as well. But the Biebs, he's got nothing going on. Like, hey, why not do the Super Bowl halftime show? Of course, February 14th, SoFi Stadium in Los Angeles. We could maybe have an announcement later on this month. So we're just going to keep it as rumor has it. It could be Harry Styles or Justin Bieber. I'd love to see Miley Cyrus do it as well. Maybe she'll do a little Hannah Montana for it too. But in my house, we are not focused on football yet. It is still baseball season. And a big shout out to the Brewers for doing a four-peat as well. So we're on the road to the World Series. Just saying. One Republic on the way. Also, Teddy Swins on Hot 96.7.
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2: When I met you in the summer, to my heartbeat sound, we fell in love as the leaves turned.

temperatures remain on the warmer side as we head into this afternoon, most of us seeing highs this afternoon in the 70s. As we get into this evening, temperatures are expected to get back into the 50s, so seasonably cool for this time of year. A few scattered showers may move through overnight. They're expected to be very light, with rainfall totals likely under a half inch. A few rumbles of thunder are possible, but we're not expecting anything strong or severe. Temperatures tomorrow, once again in the 70s. It'll be a bit of a warmer day before we head into some cooler weather by the end of the week. 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

back. You have made it to Quitting Time. It's Kim Carr hanging out with you this afternoon. Got the Weezer on the way. Also, who is officially back on TV helping people find love? I'll let you know coming up. It's Bailey on Hot.

0: 96.7. It's Kim Carr hanging out with you this evening. You made it to Quentin time. And I am so excited because we're starting to get some of our favorite shows back with, of course, some new episodes, new seasons. I'm looking for a brand new season of The Traitors, which, of course, will kick off tomorrow, season 5, with everyday regular people. Like, so excited. While I do enjoy, like, the fact that they have celebrities, I'm excited to see, like, how everyday people fare on this. But it's been a hot minute since we have had a brand new season of The Bachelor, Bachelorette, and it's been a minute since we have seen Chris Harrison officially on TV, and it looks like he is officially back. The former host of The Bachelor is now getting his own dating show on Fox called Chris Harrison's The Vow. And apparently he is ready to do love a little differently this time. The show will follow a 30-year-old bachelor who's looking for a wife. And he'll be getting to know 10 women based on things they share, like values, communication, compatibility. And during the little teaser for this, he's already showing a little shade at the bachelor days in the promo, because he says, "Roses fade, true love lasts forever." So yeah, 5 years after leaving The Bachelor, Chris Harrison is now back in that dating game, apparently with fewer roses and more traditional love. So that is going to be kicking off here in just about a couple months. November, they're saying it's going to be on Fox. So definitely looking forward to checking that out. Got some girl set on the way. Also, Ariana Grande on Hot 96.7.
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We're looking for the next teacher we can brag about right here on Hot 96.7. If they make a difference at your school, we want to hear about them. So get those nominations in. We're halfway through September, which means we're halfway through until we go out and award our very first Teacher of the Month. So tell us why they are so awesome. 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Recognizing Central Wisconsin's teachers all year long with, of course, Teacher of the Month, Cheryl Tire and Auto Service, and Hot 96.7. Got some Khaled just ahead, also AJR on Hot.

Aside, as we head into this afternoon, most of us seeing highs this afternoon in the 70s. As we get into this evening, temperatures are expected to dip back into the 50s, so seasonably cool for this time of year. A few scattered showers may move through overnight. They're expected to be very light, with rainfall totals likely under a half inch. A few rumbles of thunder are possible, but we're not expecting anything strong or severe. Temperatures tomorrow, once again in the 70s, it'll be a bit of a warmer day before we head into some cooler weather by the end of the week. From the WSAW News Channel 7 studio, I'm Bristol Lake meteorologist Emily Murray.

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1: Wisconsin! I like being used. It means I have a purpose.

Hot 96.7. It is Kim Carr hanging out with you this evening. Got some Etcherin on the way. Plus, now that we're getting closer to the official start of fall, we got to talk about our bedding, our sheets, how often you should be washing them. But first,

0: Hot 96.7. Okay, well, it may not officially be fall until this weekend and Monday, but we're definitely getting into that cooler weather out there. We've started to see the temps change here, and I feel like we're going to be spending a little bit more time in bed, especially on the weekends, right? Just curled up, maybe catching up on some of our Netflix shows, Paramount Plus, whatever. Windows maybe open just a little bit, let that cool air in, and you're just wrapped in your blankets. Like, you just don't want to wake up at that point because you're just so snuggly. And it's a lot different than middle of July when you're, like, sweating at night, and in the morning you're like, oh, I probably need to wash my sheets, you know, more in the summertime than in the fall, right? That's naturally what you think because you're sweating more in the summertime than the fall. However, sheets cannot go longer between washes now that it's getting colder out. Experts still recommend washing your sheets about once a week in the fall because even with the cooler weather, we're spending more time under the blankets. You still sweat, got pet dander, allergens, they all build up, people get sick. So it's honestly more important to wash your sheets frequently this time of the year than more so in the summer. So I get it. If once a week sounds a little aggressive, honestly, I get it because it feels like a never-ending cycle of washing sheets and bedding, but also in the long run, too, you're going to thank me because you're going to be healthier in the long run. So just keep that in mind. Bed washing, sheets, blankets, at least once a week. Just saying. Got some Teddy Swims on the way. Also some Taylor on Hot 96.7.
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0: that I can. The deeper it hurts, more vivid and worse what I feel I deserve. Cause I feel way too fabulous.
1: You know what is also fabulous? That this weekend is Pointtoberfest. That's right. It's right across the street from the Stevens Point Brewery. Taps, they kick off 4 p.m. underneath the tents. You can enjoy beer, whole hog, hard cider from Cider Boys, along with Point Root Beer. They've got the Stein holding contest this year, brand new. How long can you hold that Stein out there for? You know what? I could do it all day long. Probably not. If it's empty, maybe. If it's full, well, that's a different story. But, of course, Stetson and Lane's going to be taking the stage. They'll have Stevie's food truck out there. So have all your friends hang out. Great day. 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One of my favorites every year. So make sure you're checking that out. Got Olivia Rodrigo on the way. Also, Miley on Hot.
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4: 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He ran for state office. He was beaten. He started a business. He failed. He ran for Congress. He lost. He was nominated for vice president. He lost again. But he knew only those who never try are the real losers. And Abraham Lincoln was no loser. Persistence. Pass it on. 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

Scattered showers is expected to move through overnight tonight, probably around midnight, clearing out by the early morning hours Thursday. Temperatures tonight are expected to drop into the upper 40s and low 50s. We'll see some clearing clouds once that rain moves through, and a good bit of sunshine for our Thursday. Temperatures Thursday expected to rise back into the mid 70s, and a good bit of sunshine for the rest of the day. From the WSAW News Channel 7 studio, I'm Crystal Witt, meteorologist Emily Murray.